0: walls come down. How good is this freshie from Amy Shark? It's cold. It's kind of hot. Non-stop hits here on Nova. You're on air with Jermaine. Amy Shark was playing backyard cricket with the guys, Fitzy Whipper and Kate, just a few days ago. You can check all the socials for all the action. Fitzy Whipper and Kate are back, driving you home with your favourite game, Brandman, back, and your chance to win $500 every day thanks to Woolies. They're back Monday from 4.
1: Brisbane, have you heard? Nick, Lutzy and Susie are giving away Ecker tickets.
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1: Yes, a secret sound competition in 2020.

0: 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No bother bring me in a yo. Dancing this, me roll up the sleeve and fish me fish.
1: What's this?
0: Remember this, kill the blood, cause if I love, eat it is. Like you're running on the boat, till you life finish. Then figure that everybody does the

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On Nova. Nova is my station.